0: 100,7. Et ass 3 Joer.
1: I want to see all my friends at once. I'd do anything to get the chance to go bang. I want to go bang.

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0: rush in the stifling air of a thin little moment rush. Can't keep my focus, my skin is your skin, vivid as a memory, fading by the minute, screaming your name like I was afraid you'd be in it. Your truth to me, clutching at straws, don't know you, never even met you. 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I stopped living, stared at the grass at the edge of the cliff. I saw women, heart is a yellowing brick, dead set on a wish that can never exist. A transition, want to be is, but I'm is an ambition. Kicks me awake and says dress. I was looking for the door, all I found was your flesh. Your flesh, you're blessed, dismembered, hands of sand, I'm stranded. I wanna be thrown against the wall by a tall, cold dickhead with a Morse code accent that I can't look at without starting something. I'll regret, everything's beautiful, I digress. I saw light in the buildings at night. I saw light in the windows as I passed them by. On the river, on the ledge, on the bridge, on the side of your face at the bar, it went dark. I saw light in the buildings at night. I saw light in the windows as I passed them by. On the river, on the bridge, on the ledge, on the side of your face at the bar, it went dark. I saw light.
1: Tapped out a few laughs on the summer grass and in all the sky's many merry blues, I read 1,000 words of pretty good news. And now heliotropes around your light gather, and they chatter and chatter, and they chatter, making sipid remarks about things that matter, till they don't anymore, till they don't weigh a crumb, until the caring in you is surely done, until dead is every one of us floating about between good bookie odds and 2-for-1 on stout. Some live it all out in lust of a stage, but you are busy trying to trap the heart in a page, having scenes arranged into your bones, and happily arranging yourself to be alone. Believe in happiness to be a train that just doesn't stop for you, and pain but a friend that doesn't pretend, and pain but a friend that doesn't pretend, and pain but a friend that doesn't pretend.
0: I saw light in the buildings at night. I saw light in the windows as I passed them by. On the river, on the bridge, on the ledge, on the side of your face at the bar, it went dark. I saw light in the buildings at night. I saw light in the windows as I passed them by. On the river, on the bridge, on the ledge, on the side of your face at

100,7. 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

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To the next page, where we're all going at the speeding rate. 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

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I'm 0-0-0 for the week, you dummy. 10 in her tone.

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There I was hypnotized, then I realized what I bought.

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I am turning my light on, now you can see me, no matter if you like it, cause for the first time I feel pretty. 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
1: I've been all around town, bass thudding, drown as these sounds come in. I've been on a high, low, free souls go only where the love is. But I've been having mood swings.